0: the capital. Mene Ubana.
1: Good evening, everyone. Good evening, everyone. How is everyone doing? Before we sing, before we worship, I just want to share a testimony with you about this song. A year ago, I was singing this song and a woman was going to be operated. It was a Sunday, so she was going to be operated. Then Monday, she had breast cancer. And as I was singing this song, I had a face towel and I just heard God say, look at that woman and give her the towel and sing that song. And so that's all I did. So the woman took the towel and placed it on her where the cancer was. I didn't know what was going on. But as I kept on singing the song, there was healing taking place in the woman's body. She went to the hospital the next day and the doctor said, where have you been? There is no more cancer. It's a year now and the woman is free of cancer. Another woman for 7 years was barren. And this same song made her conceive. He is a covenant-keeping God. Some of you, those of us who come from Africa, we would remember how we used to go into covenants with God before we do everything. In fact, some of you got here out of the covenant, you went with God. But we get here and we forget the God that we went into covenant with. That is why we find ourselves in trouble, because we have forgotten the covenant that we had with God. But how many of you are ready to go back to that covenant keeping God? Sometimes it's okay to call him by his name. When you're in trouble, it's okay to say Jehovah Shammah, Jehovah Nissi, El Gadol, Gibor Yareh, Adonai, Tshuva. Thank you, Jesus. Your name is Jehovah. Your name is Elohim. At the mention of your name, every knee must bow. At the mention of your name, every tongue shall confess that you are the covenant keeping God. There is no one like you. I want to sing it again. Your name is Jehovah. Your name is Elohim. At the mention of your name, principalities, witches, demons shall bow. At the mention of your name,

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God of Abraham, you are the God of Isaac. You are the God of Jacob. God of Elijah. Now hear this. You answer by fire. You are the God of Daniel. Covenant keeping God. There is no one like you. Sometimes you just need to go on your knees and say, God of Abraham, you are the God of Isaac. You are the God of Jacob. Oh my God, my God. God of Elijah, you answer by fire. You are the God of Daniel. 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

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Man, the Monyambi, and the Monyambi, Peta was an agent, Peta was an agent, Peta was an agent. Receive the glory of the Most High God. La Mahanuri was Sayaba. Minyan is a what to me. I'm a fool of a ransom. What's on the bus? What's on the bus? What's on the bus? What's on the bus? What's on the bus? What's on the bus? What's on the bus? What's on the bus? What's on the bus? What's on the bus? What's on the bus? What's on the bus? What's on the bus? What's on the bus? What's on the bus? What's on the bus? What's on the bus? What's on the bus? What's on the bus? What's on the bus? What's on the bus? What's on the bus? What's on the bus? What's on the bus? What's on the bus? What's on the bus? What's on the bus? What's on the bus? What's on the bus? What's on the bus? What's on the bus? What's on the bus? What's on the bus? What's on the bus? What's on the bus? What's on the bus? What's on the bus? What's on the bus? What's on the bus? What's on the bus? What's on the bus? What's on the bus? What's on the bus? What's on the bus? What's on the bus? What's on the bus? What's on the bus? What's on the bus? What's on the bus? What's on the bus? What's on the bus? What's on the bus? What's on the bus? What's on the bus? What's on the bus

be a woman. And yes, I know what you want. And what you want in the bathroom could be sons of our own and then when you're so when you're fed. What is what was young of your team and that's what you're to and then doing that. I'm not doing the best of the catcher was said. Yeah, what's your presence of when you're cooking? What's his son? It's a free and the other something. And they are from any toss. I am. And yeah, by this time, your name will be changed. Your life will be different. There will be a testimony in your life.

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Ó, vá.

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1: Can you put your hands together one more time? 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

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What is that? What is that? Who said he was? Body, body, body, body, body, body, body, body, body, body, body, body, body, body, body, body, body, body, body, body, body, body, body, body, body, body, body, body, body, body, body, body, body, body, body, body, body, body, body, body, body, body, body, body, body, body, body, body, body, body, body, body, body, body, body, body, body, body, body, body, body, body, body, body, body, body, body, body, body, body, body, body, body, body, body, body, body, body, body, body, body, body, body, body, body, body, body, body, body, body, body, body, body, body, body, body, body, body, body, body, body, body, body, body, body, body, body, body, body, body, body, body, body, body, body, body, body, body, body, body, body, body, body, body, body, body, body, body, body, body, body, body, body, body, body, body, body, body, body, body, body, body, body, body, body, body, body, body, body, body, body, body, body, body, body, body, body, body, body, body, body, body, body, body, body, 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

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Baba, Baba, Baba, Baba, Baba, Baba, Baba, Baba, Baba, Baba, Baba, Baba, Baba, Baba, Baba, Baba, Baba, Baba, Baba, Baba, Baba, Baba, Baba, Baba, Baba, Baba, Baba, Baba, Baba, Baba, Baba, Baba, Baba, 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

Vamos!

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I don't think any of us know. Who is it? Who's that?

What's in your name? What's in your name? What's in your name? What's in your name? What's in your name? What's in your name? What's in your name? What's in your name? What's in your name? What's in your name? What's in your name? What's in your name? What's in your name? What's in your name? What's in your name? What's in your name? What's in your name? What's in your name? What's in your name? What's in your name? What's in your name? What's in your name? What's in your name? What's in your name? What's in your name? What's in your name? What's in your name? What's in your name? What's in your name? What's in your name? What's in your name? What's in your name? What's in your name? What's in your name? What's in your name? What's in your name? What's in your name? What's in your name? What's in your name? What's in your name? What's in your name? What's in your name? What's in your name? What's in your name? What's in your name? What's in your name? What's in your name? What's in your name? What's in your name? What's in your name? What's in your name? What's in your name? What's in your name? What's in your name? What's in your name? What's in your name? What's in your name? What's in your name? What's in your name? What's in your name? What's in your name? What's in your name? What's in your name?

I'm gonna fight, shut up, fuck up.

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Accra24.com. 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

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That says the Lord. Abra wa kanu.

What would you see me? 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Now the GDA cassette. 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
1: Holy Spirit drop his songs and all. One him near Ayo. One him near Ayo. 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
1: 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Your friend, Ayaji would be Yankupon. Show anybody who are facing problems. 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Tina Gaza David, Obefana Munoso, so Babedi Israel Sohine, Etiko Fania Masochi. David was a chosen king. Nyankopon said, Dey David. So am I your hene. 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

0: Holy Spirit drop his songs and all. 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
0: Life on Facebook, Osorium page, and I said, thank you for Isaac page. Nyamin Shamunina, Minister Frank Mensa Jr., and a BD and my boom, a sorry, a radi. Minister Inna, a inshra, and a day, a inshra, a damn one, which you say, yeah, the camera live from my own. 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Yeah, I mean, sure,

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2: Yada was here. 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

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That I was here and Sando, Sando, that you are here.

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1: You know, worship's for everyone, and it involves everything, everything in us. And I pray that tonight you wouldn't just watch an incredible night unfold before you, but just see it happen and not participate. But I'm believing that every one of us would lean in, press in towards God, and embrace all that He has. And the amazing promise of the Bible is that as we lean into God, as we draw near to God, is that He draws near to us. And that He comes to change us and reveal Himself to us and speak to us. Amen. Well, come on, like from the front to the back, all around this incredible auditorium, let's lift our hands towards God tonight. And we're going to commit this into His hands. And God, we look to You tonight. Above the singing, God, above the music, above the songs, let Your name be lifted high, Jesus. Let Your name be honored, God. And we commit all that we are to You, God, everything that we do. And we reach towards You.

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Ah. Bastan de broke I am a Mayama. Sahana tress am the set. And maybe now yes, rich am all. And if I for me, no be bad in channel. I would see myself with your mobile, David Iba. Now yes, you be sir, one sir. What did he send me to me? I am a way. I'm a boy, and I say, honey, I will rain.

would you be a no? And yes, I am, Mamma. Mrs. Sahana, trust him, the set. And maybe not as to reach a wall. And if you're for me, no be bad in channel. I won't be sad, said, we are more boy, David, back. We are more boy, David, back. Now, yes, so be sad, one, sir. What did you send that to me? Are you away? I'm a boy, and they say, I'm your worry. Yeah, did you say, who bet to me? Are you? And I am suiting in, sir. What they come when it's your own, sir. Ha! Sanya, would you be at your no? Would you be anyone? And yes, sir.

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We speak the capital. 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
2: Amen. 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
1: Hallelujah.
2: 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I'm a man. I'm a man. I'm a man. 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

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Let me be. Let me be. Let me be. Let me be. Let me be. Let me be. Let me be. Let me be. Let me be. Let me be. Let me be. Let me be. Let me be. Let me be. Let me be. Let me be. Let me be. Let me be. Let me be. Let me be. Let me be. Let me be. Let me be. Let me be. Let me be. Let me be. Let me be. Let me be. Let me be. Let me be. Let me be. Let me be. Let me be. Let me be. Let me be. Let me be. Let me be. Let me be. Let me be. Let me be. Let me be. Let me be. Let me be. Let me be. Let me be. Let me be. Let me be. Let me be. Let me be. Let me be. Let me be. Let me be. Let me be. Let me be. Let me be. Let me be. Let me be. Let me be. Let me be. Let me be. Let me be. Let me be. Let me be. Let me be. Let me be. Let me be. Let me be. Let me be. Let me be. Let me be. Let me be. Let me be. Let me be. Let me

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I thought,

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We speak the capital. 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

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Sahana dress and the set. And maybe now yes to reach a more. And if I for me, no be bad in channel. 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Yet it yours, so who bet to me? I And I am suiting in it, sir. Or the cow on any chira one, sir. Send me a much idiot, ya know. And yes, sir, mamma. Mrs. Sahana, trust him, sir. And maybe now, yes, rich a more. And if you're for me, no be bad in channel. I won't be sad, sir. We are more boy, David Iba. We are more boy, David Iba. Na yesu bi sa won se mo jide se metu mi aye wehi amu bua ne se ani owure ye jide o se wo betu mi aye ena yesu tini ni sa o de kan when it chira won se ha se ni amu jide atia no mu jide anyi mo nkwa anya sa mamu Messiah, no, who not dear? 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

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Hey, Sanchani, you are here with David in Numbrem. 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